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The answer is always yes, of course. Right after the latest from the 2CA newsroom there.

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5: It's 15 degrees in Canberra, partly cloudy today and a top of 20. From the Capital Radio Newsroom, good morning. I'm Tia Priest-Willamott. The Prime Minister is laying the groundwork to break key election promises in tomorrow's federal budget. The government is planning to rein in the capital gains tax discount and negative gearing incentives for property investors. But Anthony Albanese has repeatedly promised no change to either of these tax breaks. He's told public broadcasters circumstances have changed and reform is needed.
6: If we do change our position on any policy, we will explain why it is that that is occurring. We know that a big priority of my government has been, since 2022, has been housing.
5: Health experts are stressing the small number of hantavirus infections on board a virus-stricken cruise ship shows this is not the same as a COVID or flu outbreak. A government-supported flight will bring six people who've been on board the MV Hondius from the Canary Islands to Perth. It's unclear at this stage if they will quarantine in WA or when they will return to their home states. A review into the potential impacts of portable long service leave in the hospitality industry could further delay its rollout. Canberra Liberals MLA and Private Sector Employment Shadow Minister Ed Cox introduced a bill to amend the Long Service Leave Act 2009 and called for portable long service leave to be delayed for hospitality by at least 12 months. The scheme is due to expand to service industry businesses in accommodation, food, hairdressing and beauty on July 1st, following an extension of 15 months last year in recognition of tough economic conditions. Mr. Cox's amendment bill will be debated by the Legislative Assembly at a later date. A social and affordable housing project in Turner has reached a major milestone, holding its topping out ceremony. The redevelopment of the former Canberra Police Community Youth Club site into the 55 units has been funded through the ACT Government's Affordable Housing Project Fund and the Federal Government's Housing Australia Future Fund. CHC Australia CEO Nathan Dalbon says the project was a long time coming.
7: Certainly the funding that's been provided by the ACT Government has made a big difference. The funding from the Snow Foundation, and then ultimately the funding that came through the Commonwealth with the Housing Australia Future Fund, all of these factors have contributed to ensuring the viability of this project.
5: Canberra students will have a chance to hear what it's like to be a tradie as part of National Careers Week. Master Builders and Master Plumbers have teamed up along with electrical contractor NECA to showcase their trades to groups of Canberra school kids. Master Plumbers Canberra CEO Joe Prevedello says it's important to foster the next generation of tradespeople.
8: You've got to constantly foster this pipeline of new and quality apprentices coming through so they can take on the next generation.
5: And the National Museum's cafe is getting an upgrade. Works will be carried out from today till July 28th, with guests able to get food and drink at a temporary setup in the atrium and on the deck.
1: Sports update.
5: A 32-15 win for the Brumbies on Saturday night was made even sweeter thanks to a try from Canberra local Chris Mickelson on debut. Captain Ryan Lonergan said the moment was the loudest part of the night.
9: He's a bit of a freak, old Mikko. He's a hooker and then covers back row for us, and to debut as a back rower, I think it probably speaks for itself. And Yeah, super stoked for him, and I think he had a whole bunch of mates out, and it sounded like it when he scored that try. So, yeah, a special day for him, I'm sure I remember it.
5: And in the NRL, the Storm's hopes of stringing together some wins has been dealt a blow, with star fullback Sua Falongo suffering a suspected facial fracture. And that's the latest from the Capital Radio newsroom.
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5: Partly cloudy today and a top of 20 degrees. Similar conditions tomorrow, also 20. A possible shower on Wednesday and 18 degrees, then 19 and another possible shower on Thursday. 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

home of the 30-minute music marathon as you get through your Monday from a classic 2CA. Are you ready for the 10 from them? We'll get to that after midday. Thanks. 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